0: Sigil.
1: Nemi ni afa chemi. 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

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Minimum to a drassy, Shampabuana, boy, be and cow. Jai sweep it, Pawiniasi, Emma, be a sea again, dream foul. 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I've been on my dream watching. 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
1: Winners don't quit because quitters don't win. 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Bless us with success and a couple of things and protect us who honor the trouble it brings.

His name is Designer and this is Panda, the song that got a number of Ghanaian rap artists going at each other. Yes, they make good use of the instrumentation to this beat or to the song. I'm sure you can think of Sarkodie, you can think of many others as well. Taking us to 30 East Side 6, it's midweek. 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Yes.

0: right on midweek. That's Wednesdays. We have conversations. And yes, this morning we're going to have that conversation. Yeah, we are talking about Open Loves. Yes, Open Loves Talks IT. Anything that's due with IT education, they've got it for you. And so this morning, we're going to have that conversation. My guests are in the studios this morning. Good morning, guys.
1: Good morning, Angel.
0: Welcome to the studios. I hope you guys are good.
2: Yes, nice.
0: Great to have you in the studios this morning. Yeah. Well, you see your name's here, Bisa. How are things happening at Open Labs? How are things happening out there?
2: Everything is good.
1: By God's grace. You see, I will follow Asempa or Homamo. Yeah, Asempa or Homamo. Now, before I answer, my brother, Ebe Kosono. We are sure someone's a feeble
0: call.
1: Why for the show ye pa?
0: Yeah,
1: you see, I know my friends say GSS for Omo Enya placement. I think say about 54,000 Omo Enya placement. You know, our former come on to me. Say Akolano Enya placement. I know you say the future no I end it. For Open Labs, we are there for those brains. We will develop the brains for the family, for the parents. Obey wonders kra omo amunya higher end schools no kra munwe university mbra no na we start kra ADD amamo awofo ni BAD
2: skill set
1: nti nti awofo no come akoma ntumo yam.
0: Okay, so there's an opportunity for those who perhaps didn't get school placements and all that. Parents are running all over the place trying to get schools for their kids and all that, but there's an opportunity for them at Open Labs as well.
1: At Open Labs, and because of them, you see, the 20% discount was over, but because of them, it has reinitiated. So,
0: So there's still an opportunity for them to get that 20% discount on their fees.
1: On their fees, on all certificate programs.
0: On all certificate programs that they want to run.
1: Yeah, they want to run.
0: Interesting. So, Perez, this is a great opportunity for you. Well, aside that, what is happening at Open Labs and what do we need to
2: today? I'm here to talk about software development, our software development curriculum.
0: Okay.
2: So we offer software development courses. It's not just the talk or just the flyers. We offer practical solutions. We teach people from any race, any background, like any group of studies, any background you're coming from, we'll take you from really beginner courses, starting with something like Python, through up to building a full stack.
0: Python isn't the snake.
2: No, the Python is a programming language.
0: Because I hear people say Python.
2: No.
0: Because they do I know Osro.
2: Oh no, it is a programming language.
0: Why is it that you computer people, everything, any man name, you have mouse?
2: Because the whole computer world is man-made. And we created it as a result of looking at what was in the world already. So we have similar names.
0: Okay. So at least that doesn't scare anybody
2: out. Yes. No. It's not an animal.
1: Yes, you're Kasa, no. Okay, lawyer for more. Lawyer for so a lawyer. I put it to you.
2: Okay, so we take somebody as really as from the beginner courses. You start with something like PLT and Scratch, which is even simple for even little kids to learn.
0: Okay.
2: Then we start you introducing the programming concept and the whole ideology to you. Then we walk you through Python.
0: Okay.
2: JavaScript. Then you learn how to build front end interfaces, back end interfaces. Then we take you from there to our advanced courses too. So we have the courses structured in such a way that from whichever

0: Whatever background you are coming from, we have something for you.
1: Okay. You talk about front end, you talk about back end. You are going to confuse people.
0: Okay.
1: So what is the front end and what is the back end that we are talking about?
0: Okay. So practically speaking, when you take your phone, mm-hmm. the part you see on the phone mm-hmm. is the front end.
1: Okay.
0: The part you are interacting with. Mm. But each button click on the phone will connect to some back end, some services somewhere, which is not directly on your phone. It's hosted in somewhere US and it's working. Mm. So that's the back end of things.
1: So you're going to teach people how to even work on the back end.
0: Yes, everything.
1: And then, on the front end. Like, I mean, maybe you are using maybe WordPress, for instance. You have WordPress as your back end where you get to, you know, key in everything.
0: Yes.
1: Insert the images, videos. Yes. Then people will see the story and they are happy. They are reading the story, but they don't know what went on
0: at the back.
1: Behind the scenes.
0: Yeah, that's the back end.
1: Okay. So that is the back end.
2: When you are riding a car, you step on the accelerator. The way the car is running, hey, the car runs, but you don't know what is going on in
1: exactly.
2: engine bay.
0: So that ideology is termed as encapsulation, where the difficult things are being hidden, and we just introduce you the simplest things.
1: Okay.
0: Right. Mm. So we show you just the simple part of the thing because we don't want to bore you. So you just, it's like as you were saying, you just step on the accelerator. You don't care how it was connected. Yes, but back end, at the back end of side of things, there's a lot of engineering going on.
1: That's why your car develops a fault and you have to go to the
0: mechanics. Yes, so that you work on the back end.
1: But this time you are going to learn all about that so that you wouldn't have to call for someone else to come and get it done for you.
0: Yes, please.
1: And people would rather call you to get it done than get paid.
0: Yes, you get paid.
1: You stay in business. Interesting. So that's the software program you run over there. How long does it take? Is it a year? Okay. Is it 6 months?
0: We have certification programs and we have the diploma programs. Mm. Diploma runs for a year.
1: Okay.
0: The certification runs for 6 months. Mm. And even we have some variants which can run for 3 months. Depending on your study or how you want it.
1: Okay. So depending on how you want it, something could be created for you. Aside the software programs, I mean, are there any other programs that we need to know about?
2: We have plenty. Mm. We have plenty courses for our listeners. Mm. Okay, so when you come to Open Labs, we have certificate in data analytics with AI. Mm-hmm. All right. Certificate in cybersecurity with AI.
1: Okay.
2: Certificate in Microsoft Office Pro with AI. Certificate in hardware networking. Certificate in graphic design with AI.
1: Okay.
2: Certificate in management information system, that is MIS. Oh. Professional certificate in front end development with AI.
1: Yeah.
2: Professional, that is the professional courses. Oh. So we have a lot. We have certificate in Python programming, certificate in the AI essentials, ethical hacking, garment construction, a whole lot.
1: So there are a lot of courses that
2: they
1: can
2: actually. A whole lot.
1: So if you're out there, you're not too certain about which course you think you might have an interest in or might help you. Maybe you're already working. You need a course that would actually, you know, augment whatever it is you are doing. They have counselors. You can go to them and they will help you choose a course that will best suit whatever it is you are doing. Now, how do we reach out to you? Where do we find you? How do we connect?
2: Okay, so Open Labs, as we always say, we are located at Stadium Road, Unity Oil. When you descend on the road to you tell the driver you are light at Freeman Junction. Catch the driver and he say, Ubisi or Freeman Junction. Into you see or Freeman Junction, you are on the right side. Okay, depending on where you are coming from, Ufri Mall and nearby Unity Oil side, Usia, Ubitrim, opposite the Freeman Junction, Pepepe. What you're on, so I'll be to your friend, your number 028.
1: Men, you're crying, I'm not afraid.
2: Who here?
1: Yeah,
2: 028-955-9991.
1: Okay,
2: 028-955-9991. And there's also another number 028-912-0680. 028-912-0680. Ofreya, problem be a will be a counselor no wa but threat at the mount. And see Jesus leaves now when you say my be mobuno any that's so home mammo. Bansua baby a Montia C be a betum book. I selected the best programmer a bebo
1: okay.
2: Future.
1: All right, so you know there is an opportunity for you. You don't miss out on this. ABA, ODA, OFRA, Kubisa, FIS, WASM, Ningina, Umbinyan, Tubuase, Niwaka, so that you have an idea about all the things that are available at Open Labs. Guys, thank you very much for coming through this morning.
2: Thank you.
1: 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My name is NYDJ Production. By McLean, coming up next is the Mid-Morning Radio Show.

0: real time to do the real talk. It is expected of every panty liner to be extra absorbent, so that when you wear it in the gusset of that panty, it feels like there's nothing at all. 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Just as the name suggests, feel pretty all day. 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Mm-hmm. 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

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Looks good. Even tastes better. What's else here? And you feeling no? Your location here. KNUST. Next to the Ayedi Asa Market. And you see a brand new one. And we're doomed.

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0: from, but I feel this, so let me just like try my best not to let this happen again. We weren't necessarily put in the best position to make the best decisions. You can't be hard on yourself for it. These were the cards that you were given, so you have to understand that these, like, that's not who you are. You know you're trying to be the best you can be, but that's all you can do. If you don't give it all you got, you're only cheating yourself. Give it all you got, but if it ends up happening, it ends up happening. That's what's happening with me. It's like, God, I'm giving it all I got. Sometimes I'm weak and I'm gonna do it.
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0: 182.5. I'm just like understanding that's just how it is.